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And I'm the one that can relate to you, him, her, and your buddy. 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
1: Ladies and gentlemen, I give you the Celtic Soul Brothers and the Strong Devoted.

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So gather all your friends around and take them one by the hand to a peaceful, loving place.